let's go before you, Lord Jesus. Lord, there's none like you. We worship you, Lord. There's none like you. Between the mighty and the weak, we are strong. We rely on what you are. We depend on the path of this. Hallelujah. 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Don't worry, Jesus.

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You still lovely. 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I'm like an ocean wave that bumps on the shore. I feel so absolutely

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Why should

0: 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You kinda lovely.
1: And so what? I'm lovely.
0: But oh, what you do to me? I'm like an ocean wave that's bumped on the shores. I feel so absolutely stumbled.

Then I awake and look around me to the cold gray walls that surround me.